San Jose. And this is also requested by Puyos Elpidius Captron, all the way from Notre Dame Village, Cotabato City.

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3: Let us all remember that we are in the holy presence of God.
4: In the name of the Father, and of the Son, and of the Holy Spirit. Amen.
3: The angel of the Lord declared unto Mary,
4: and she conceived by the power of the Holy Spirit.
3: Hail Mary, full of grace, the Lord is with thee. Blessed art thou amongst women, and blessed is the fruit of thy womb, Jesus.
4: Holy Mary, Mother of God, pray for us sinners, now and at the hour of our death. Amen.
3: Behold the handmaid of the Lord.
4: Be it done unto me according to your word.
3: Hail Mary, full of grace, the Lord is with thee. Blessed art thou amongst women, and blessed is the fruit of thy womb, Jesus.
4: Holy Mary, Mother of God, pray for us sinners, now and at the hour of our death. Amen.
3: And the Word was made flesh,
4: and dwelt among us.
3: Hail Mary, full of grace, the Lord is with thee. Blessed art thou amongst women, and blessed is the fruit of thy womb, Jesus.
4: Holy Mary, Mother of God, pray for us sinners, now and at the hour of our death. Amen.
3: Pray for us, Holy Mary, Mother of God,
4: that we may be made worthy of the promises of Christ.
3: Let us pray.
4: Pour forth, we beseech thee, O Lord, thy grace into our hearts, that we to whom the incarnation of Christ, thy Son, was made known by the message of an angel, may by his passion and cross be brought to the glory of his resurrection, through the same Christ our Lord. Amen.
3: Glory be to the Father, and to the Son, and to the Holy Spirit.
4: As it was in the beginning, is now, and ever shall be, world without end. Amen.
3: Glory be to the Father, and to the Son, and to the Holy Spirit.
4: As it was in the beginning, is now, and ever shall be, world without end. Amen.
3: Glory be to the Father, and to the Son, and to the Holy Spirit.
4: As it was in the beginning, is now, and ever shall be, world without end. Amen.
3: Saint Cecilia,
4: pray for us.
3: Saint John Baptist de la Salle,
4: pray for us.
3: Leave Jesus in our hearts forever.
4: In the name of the Father, and of the Son, and of the Holy Spirit. Amen.
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1: 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Before we start, we would like to remind everyone that all PCSO games are strictly for ages 18 and above only, and please play within your means. As we always say, let us all play smart, play safe, and play responsibly. And to officially start our game time this afternoon, let's welcome our Lotto Draw panel of judges from the gaming public. Thank you for being here and welcome to the PCSO Lottery Draw. Also here with us are the representatives from PCSO and the Commission on Audit. Good afternoon po! Overseeing and assisting us in the conduct of today's draws is our PCSO Draw Coordinator. Good afternoon, sir! Before the excitement of our live lottery draws, let's first take a look at the highlights of this morning's pre-draw activity.
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0: For those who have just tuned in, we are now playing the 3D Lotto game. 4,500 pesos ang panalo ng tatlong numero nyo pag nag-match yan sa mapipiling winning combination in exact order. 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The first number is 2. The second number is 6. And the third number is 0. Recapping our 3D Lotto winning combination for the 5 PM draw, we have 2, 6, and 0 in exact order.

0: ang himpilan na tunay na malakas at pinakikinggan. 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
3: Let us all remember that we are in the holy presence of God.
4: In the name of the Father, and of the Son, and of the Holy Spirit. Amen.
3: The angel of the Lord declared unto Mary,
4: and she conceived by the power of the Holy Spirit.
3: Hail Mary, full of grace, the Lord is with thee. Blessed art thou amongst women, and blessed is the fruit of thy womb, Jesus.
4: Holy Mary, Mother of God, pray for us sinners, now and at the hour of our death. Amen.
3: Behold the handmaid of the Lord.
4: Be it done unto me according to your word.
3: Hail Mary, full of grace, the Lord is with thee. Blessed art thou amongst women, and blessed is the fruit of thy womb, Jesus.
4: Holy Mary, Mother of God, pray for us sinners, now and at the hour of our death. Amen.
3: And the Word was made flesh,
4: and dwelt among us.
3: Hail Mary, full of grace, the Lord is with thee. Blessed art thou amongst women, and blessed is the fruit of thy womb, Jesus.
4: Holy Mary, Mother of God, pray for us sinners, now and at the hour of our death. Amen.
3: Pray for us, Holy Mary, Mother of God,
4: that we may be made worthy of the promises of Christ.
3: Let us pray.
4: Pour forth, we beseech thee, O Lord, thy grace into our hearts, that we to whom the incarnation of Christ, thy Son, was made known by the message of an angel, may by his passion and cross be brought to the glory of his resurrection, through the same Christ our Lord. Amen.
3: Glory be to the Father, and to the Son, and to the Holy Spirit.
4: As it was in the beginning, is now, and ever shall be, world without end. Amen.
3: Glory be to the Father, and to the Son, and to the Holy Spirit.
4: As it was in the beginning, is now, and ever shall be, world without end. Amen.
3: Glory be to the Father, and to the Son, and to the Holy Spirit.
4: As it was in the beginning, is now, and ever shall be, world without end. Amen.
3: Saint Cecilia,
4: pray for us.
3: Saint John Baptist de la Salle,
4: pray for us.
3: Leave Jesus in our hearts forever.
4: In the name of the Father, and of the Son, and of the Holy Spirit. Amen.
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0: Sa unang game po tonight, Mega Million pa premyo agad ang pag-uusapan. Wala pong jackpot winner sa Mega Lotto last Wednesday. So tonight's jackpot prize is 75,233,668 pesos and 75 centavos. To our draw coordinator, sir, please press that button and let's play Mega Lotto 645. Mega Lotto fans, nakikita po ninyo ang 45 draw balls numbered 1 to 45 na hinahalo ng ating draw machine. 6 lucky balls ang hintay nating piliin for the official Mega Million combination this Friday evening. And the first number is 37. Ingatan po ang lotto ticket. Huwag babasahin o paplansahin yan. Tandaan, kailangang readable ng validating machine ang detalye ng winning ticket sa pag-claim ng premyo. Our second number is 33. 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And our sixth and final number is 32. Muli po, ang ating Mega Lotto winning numbers ngayong gabi ay 37, 33, 38, 14, 45, and 32 in any order for the jackpot prize of 75,233,668 pesos and 75 centavos. Pauna pa lamang po yan, Lotto fans. The excitement is just getting started. The biggest catch of the night is coming right up after this break.
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0: Ultra Lotto fans, eto na, your favorite moment of the night. Wala pa rin pong jackpot winner last Tuesday, kaya naman, ang Ultra Jackpot Prize ngayong gabi ay umabot na sa 330,176,341 pesos and 88 centavos. Once again, sir, please press that button and let's play Ultra Lotto 658. Pilipinas, Ultra Panalo time na. This time, 58 troubles numbered 1 to 58 po ang nasa loob ng draw machine. And still, machine lang ang pipili ng 6 winning numbers. The first number is 41. Sa jackpot day ang gifts ng Lotto, pag-atian equal yung jackpot prize kung dalawa o higit pa ang ating jackpot winners. The second number is 29. Masaya ang manalo sa Ultra Lotto. Sakaling makuha ang 3 nanalong numero, panalo ka agad kayo ng 100 piso. The third number is 43. 1.4 million pesos naman ang premyong pagatian ng mga makakakuha ng 4 Ultra Lotto winning numbers. The fourth number is 16. Got 5 winning numbers sa Ultra Lotto. 1.5 million pesos po ang premyong pagatian ninyo. The fifth number is 54. Huwag pong magpapaloko sa mga nagsasabing mabibigyan kayo ng tip ng mananalong numero sa loto. Scam po yan! And our sixth and final number is 27. Recapping tonight's Ultra Lotto winning numbers, we have 41, 29, 43, 16, 54, and 27 in any order for the jackpot prize of 330,176,341 pesos and 88 centavos. The thrill is not over yet, mga kalaro. Susunod na po ang exciting digit prizes na sigurado pong kakabog sa inyo.
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4: 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The first number, 3. For the second number, 0. The third number, 6. And the fourth and final number is 4. Ladies and gentlemen, tonight's 4D Lotto winning numbers are 3, 0, 6, and 4 in exact order. Lucky 3 numbers, nasa tiket mo na kaya? 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The first number, 2. For the second number, 0. And the third number, 1. Again, our 3D Lotto winning combination for tonight is 2, 0, and 1 in exact order. 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